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1: Hey, it's Evan Paul. I'm hanging out in the break room right now, eating somebody's lunch I stole out of the fridge. Getting ready for Taste of Country Nights, starting at 7 o'clock tonight.

0: So I was at a festival over the weekend and had to use a porta potty. I only use these when there's absolutely no other choice, but it was a very tight space and I took my phone out of my back pocket and was terrified I would drop it in. Could you imagine? I can't think of anything worse than dropping my phone into a porta potty. I did not do that. Everything went okay. But I got thinking, where's the worst place you dropped your phone? Let me know on our app and we'll have some fun chatting about them in a couple songs.
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3: We asked parents who adopted teens to share their journey.
4: 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What am I not doing right? What am I not doing enough? And then I realized, wait, that's being a parent.
5: Don't worry about being perfect. I've had around 3 other mother figures in my life, but only one of them has taught me how a mother loves.
4: The greatest reward for me is he makes me better every day.
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4: Taylor's giving me hope. He's our son, and that is what he will always be.
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Lisa told me on the app that the worst place she dropped her phone was in the horse stable. She said she was working and it landed in a pile of horse dung. Ugh, the worst was having to grab it and clean it. Ew. Country and she knows it. It's Luke Bryan.

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Congratulations to Owen George. 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

It's a drive home with Chrissy. Let me keep your night moving along with the most country. I've got Morgan Wallen, Ella Langley, and the latest from Dan and Shay. Also, the new one from Kane Brown right now for Cassie. It's Jason Aldean's Don't Tell On Me.

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So Dean told me that he once dropped his phone into a pitcher of beer. He said he wasn't upset about his phone, more that he ruined a perfectly good pitcher of beer, right? Here's Luke Combs.

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1: Hey, it's Evan Paul. I'm hanging out in the break room right now, eating somebody's lunch I stole out of the fridge. 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

0: It's Chrissy. I have $500 for you right now. All you have to do is enter to win it right on our app. It's summer, so start making plans on what you'd spend that on. Maybe it's a quick getaway to the lake to have a barbecue. You can use it on a day of pampering for yourself. 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

Jan and Shay are hitting the road this fall doing their Young Tour. On tour with them, Josh Ross and Tyler Hubbard. That should be cool. I wonder if they'll do some FGL songs together. That'd be neat. Here's their latest. It's Say So.

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It's Chrissy, and that's all for me on this Thursday. Evan Paul is up next with your favorite country artist stopping by and the most country for you. 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

would change my mind on Taste of Country Nights. It's Evan Paul, your friendly neighbor here. Don't worry, I'm not going to mow the yard line all crooked. I'll keep it straight right down the middle. I got Coe Wetzel coming up, Luke Combs with his brand new one, Be By You. That's on the way now. Enjoy some Chris Stapleton on Taste of Country Nights.

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If you've never been to a Co-Wetzel live show or seen anything about it, it is a rowdy show. They might as well put a mosh pit there. Here he is with Jesse Murph and High Road on Taste of Country Nights.

0: BYU on Taste of Country Nights. It's Evan Paul here, and something that got me, I'm going to admit, it got me, man. Got a tear flowing down my cheek. There was recently a Southwest pilot that was retiring. He was 65, and he was taking his last flight, and his co-pilot was his daughter. She grew up watching him fly and became a pilot as well for Southwest. Listen to what she said to the people on board the flight right before they took off.
1: Welcome aboard Southwest flight 2958 service to Oakland. Our captain today, Jim Curtis, right here, he's celebrating his 65th birthday. So in airline industry, the 65th birthday marks mandatory retirement for pilots. I'm really honored to be his first officer today because Captain Curtis has been a mentor for me my entire life. In fact, he inspired me to be a pilot. On top of becoming a pilot, he also helped teach me how to walk, how to talk, how to ride a bike, how to throw a baseball, how to drive a car, and probably most importantly, he taught me how to carry myself with humility, kindness, and integrity both in and out of work. Because Captain Curtis is also my dad.
0: And then she passes the mic to her dad. Listen to what her dad says.
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song is everywhere. I went into the gas station the other day to get a Slurpee with my daughter, and that song was playing on the loudspeaker. It's Evan Paul, Taste of Country Nights. Hang on. How about an old school Florida Georgia Line throwback coming up after Low Cash and Wrong Hearts, Taste of Country Nights.

What do Riley Green's ex-girlfriends think when he wins awards like country music's best looking artist? We'll hear from Riley talking about that coming up in less than 10 minutes here on Taste of Country Nights. Here's Max.

day, Potts Farm was a place to go. 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I'm tired of talking, man. Y'all ain't listening. Them old dudes.

0: Taste of Country Nights, Evan Paul with Riley Green. When you won People Magazine's Best Looking Country Star, who texted you?
1: I got a lot of texts from buddies back home about it. I was expecting like ex-girlfriends to text me about it, but it wasn't that. It was just a bunch of my buddies giving me a hard time.
2: What did you expect ex-girlfriends would
1: say? I don't know. Like, that's like a, yeah, you know, like, take that. You remember How Do You Like Me Now by Toby Keith? Yeah. That was playing in my head over and over again.
2: That's you.
1: Well, I don't know, because I won or something.
2: Yeah, okay, I got you.
1: I mean, gee, who are you going to text? Anyway, I feel like Luke Bryan would give me a hard time about it.
2: Yeah.
1: He calls me pretty a lot.

That is brand new country from Riley Green. It's called Think As You Drunk on Taste of Country Nights. Okay, since we're talking about drinking, 4th of July coming up, a little bit of partying, how about filling up your outside refrigerator with nothing but beer, baby? $500 Visa gift card is up for grabs for you just for listening to the show. 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

0: to win that, because why not? Hang on, I'm coming back with Bailey Zimmerman and Ella Langley featuring Morgan Wallen. I Can't Love You Anymore. That'll be in there as well. Taste of Country Nights.
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I'll be honest, I don't know how many bars Thomas Rhett's shutting down nowadays with them five kids. It's Evan Paul, Taste of Country Nights. Thanks for having us on tonight, taking us with you. I got Kenny Chesney, Carry On, coming up. Luke Combs is on the way. Here's George Burge. He wrote this one for his wife. He said he finally got her to dance when he figured out she only dances to cowboy songs.

criteria for me for a country artist being cool is if they show up to the studio here for an interview and bring me a free t-shirt. That makes them real cool. And that's what Chase Matthew did when he came by. Here he is with Darlin', A Taste of Country Nights. Why is he

0: That one's called Carry On Taste of Country Nights. Kenny Chesney back at the Sphere in Vegas. I'm not quite sure I could do that. I've seen the videos of that thing, and I get a little motion sickness sometimes in a car if I'm not driving. I'm not quite sure that I could do the Sphere with Kenny Chesney, but of course, everybody else but me can. And Chesney brought out Eric Church last week on his opening night. I feel like anybody will go play with Kenny Chesney if they got the call, right? I mean, who wouldn't? Hang on, Morgan Wallen's coming up. I got Josh Ross with Hate How You Look, and we'll throw it back with a Florida Georgia Line throwback. Get Your Shine On coming up on Taste of Country Nights with Evan Paul.
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Similar to beer goggles, but not quite. Whiskey glasses. It's Evan Paul, Taste of Country Nights, firing up the brand new one from Lauren Elena featuring Chase Matthew. It's called All My Exes.

0: Taste of Country Nights with Evan Paul. I'm here with Tyler Hubbard, formerly of Florida Georgia Line, and now once again with Florida Georgia Line because you guys are back together. What does it mean, like, that people all these years later still love all your songs?
1: It's cool, man, to be in this format for 10 years and to see the love and to feel the acceptance that we've had and that I've had. It feels so good, man. And some of these newer artists coming up, anytime I feel like, oh, that reminds me of 2013 or 2014 or this song or that song, you know, it's an honor. It's really cool.

next Country Nights. And coming up next, we're going to talk about what's trending in country music news. It involves Bailey Zimmerman. It's after John Morgan and Kid Myself on Taste of Country Nights. We

0: New country there from John Morgan. That one's called Kid Myself on Taste of Country Nights. It's Evan Paul. Let's get a look at what's trending in country music news at tasteofcountry.com. Bailey Zimmerman has a warrant out for his arrest in New Mexico. It's a felony warrant. He caused $15,000 worth of damage to a hotel room is the claim. Punched a hole in the wall, chairs missing, things like that. Not sure. We haven't heard as of this moment yet really anything from the Bailey Zimmerman camp. Not sure what's going to happen, but there has been a warrant issued in New Mexico, a felony warrant for Bailey Zimmerman for the destruction of property valued at about $16,000. We have the entire story up for you. Check out the latest that we know. We got a video that we put together there at tasteofcountry.com for you to check out.
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Morgan Wallen and Don't We on Taste of Country Nights. Hey, it's Evan Paul. I got the new song from Taylor Swift, I Knew It, I Knew You, coming up. By the way, she's supposed to be getting married anytime now at Madison Square Garden. I don't know. I didn't get an invitation. How about this? Luke Combs and his wife danced to this song at their wedding. It's Beautiful Crazy. It's on A Taste of Country Nights.

0: Taste of Country Nights. Evan Paul hanging out here with Zach Top. What's the craziest moment you've had recently, would you say?
1: I got to play guitar for George Strait, and so I've got a picture of somebody took it. I can't remember, but they texted it to me, and I got a picture of me down on the end playing guitar. Jamie Johnson's up there, Dean Dillon, and George. So that's one of the coolest pictures in my camera roll. But yeah, it'll be, you know, he was the first one I fell in love with as a little kid.

0: and weren't for the wind on Taste of Country Nights. Hang on, that wind is going to gust up and get us over to Mexico to have a beer in Mexico with Kenny Chesney coming up for you. And while you're on the company dime, why don't you sign up for a $500 prepaid Visa gift card? 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There's more where that came from, too. We got a huge Target gift card we're going to be giving away in the coming week. So hang on for the winning this summer. It's Evan Paul. I'm coming right back. I got Blake Shelton on the way, Shaboozy with Jelly Roll, and Jason Aldean coming up on Taste of Country Nights. 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

beer in Mexico to water at a wedding. From Kenny Chesney to Graylin James, here's a brand new song called Water at a Wedding. It's on Taste of Country Nights.

0: Taste of Country Nights. It's Evan Paul with Luke Combs. Man, what do you have left to do in your career? Like, I feel like you've done it all.
1: Man, I don't know. You know, I think just, you know, continue to, you know, put out great music, right? Like, I want to write another great album, you know, and I haven't done that yet. You know what I mean? So it's like, I want to, you know, I want to get back in the writing room and spend time with my buddies who I write songs with. And, you know, time is increasingly precious as, you know, as we begin to welcome another child into the world. And, you know, the tour's nuts, you know, so having that time to sit down and write songs and really put your best foot forward is something that I'm looking forward to doing here in the next year or so.

0: Taste of Country Nights with Evan Paul, Jason Aldean over like 30 number one hits, Blake Shelton over 30 number one hits. You got Luke Bryan came up around that time. Talk about a good class of country musicians right there. Here's Blake Shelton with his latest. It's called Let Him In Anyway. It's on Taste of Country Nights.
1: Ain't it?

0: Catcher there from Blake Shelton. That one's called Let Him In Anyway on Taste of Country Nights. Residents in a Texas neighborhood were told to lock down and stay indoors. Do not go outside. It is not safe. There are 2 million bees flying around after a semi-truck that was hauling that many bees overturned, and most of them got released into the neighborhood nearby. Swarms of bees blanketed the area. They had to call in a bunch of beekeepers to collect the bees, and they took them to a local honey farm. People are getting stung. That's going to be a no for me, dog. I hate bees. I mean, I've never gotten stung by one. 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

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It's from Russell Dickerson. 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

0: taste of Country Nights. It's Evan Paul with Jordan Davis. You're an outdoorsman. If we put you out there in the middle of nowhere with nothing, how long could you survive?
1: A day? Are you kidding me? I love to hunt and fish, but I'm not like Survivor Man. Like, dude, with nothing? Like, if I were to go on Naked and Afraid, I would be

0: The follow-up to Choose in Texas, that's Ella Langley and Be Her on Taste of Country Nights with Evan Paul. I don't know if I believe any of these always. I don't know how AAA comes up with these numbers, but AAA is predicting for this 4th of July weekend that's coming up faster than I thought, at least. 72.2 million people are going to be traveling for 4th of July holiday this week, with 61.4 million of those people going to hit the road on the road trips. Traffic will be heaviest next Thursday, July 2nd, they say. And let me know if you have this memory of AAA like I do. I remember before GPSs, my dad used to make me call AAA before a road trip and ask them if I could pick up a triptych or something. It was like a map, a whole kit of like my entire trip. They like gave me all the books for each state. I don't know. I had to do that every single time. I must have had 50 of those things laying around.
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there with the inspiration we all need on Taste of Country Nights. It's Evan Paul. Coming up next, we'll talk about what's trending in country music news. Hang with me while we get to drinking with Zach John King on Taste of Country Nights.

0: Country there from Zach John King. That one is called Get to Drinking on Taste of Country Nights. It's Evan Paul. Let's get a look at what's trending in country music news at tasteofcountry.com. Bailey Zimmerman has a warrant out for his arrest in New Mexico. It's a felony warrant. He caused $15,000 worth of damage to a hotel room is the claim. Punched a hole in the wall, chairs missing, things like that. Not sure. We haven't heard as of this moment yet really anything from the Bailey Zimmerman camp. Not sure what's going to happen, but there has been a warrant issued in New Mexico, a felony warrant for Bailey Zimmerman for the destruction of property valued at about $16,000. We have the entire story up for you. Check out the latest that we know. We got a video that we put together there at tasteofcountry.com for you to check out.
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0: Country Night's top three countdown. That was Riley Green and Change My Mind. I like to call this the People's Countdown because it's based off of your requests, not the charts, your requests. In at number two tonight.
1: Hey, this is Kane Brown. 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
0: Here is one.

it again, man. Everything he touches turns into gold. Number one, Luke Combs, Sleepless in a Hotel Room on your Taste of Country Nights top three countdown. I think it's safe to say that Jason Aldean is one of the most significant country artists of our time. Check out his top 10 songs ranked. Let us know if you agree with the ranking at tasteofcountry.com. 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

0: New country, that's Kevin Powers featuring Shaboozy. That one is called Move on Taste of Country Nights.
1: My husband talked me into going to my class reunion for high school. I didn't want to go. I haven't seen any of the people since I graduated, but the reason I'm telling you all this is the song that was big in our high school for our graduation year was a Dierks Bentley, What Was I Thinking? I was wondering if you could play that.
0: Yeah, I'll get that on for y'all coming up. I can't believe you're going to the reunion. I haven't gone to any of mine just because I don't know. High school wasn't great for any of us, was it?
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My request there, Dierks Bentley, and What Was I Thinking on Taste of Country Nights. Ella Langley and Morgan Wallen are on tour, and they teamed up for this duet, which I believe is going to end up taking over country music because they're both at the top of the game right now. This one's called I Can't Love You Anymore. It's on Taste of Country Nights.

Some people are calling the Jelly Roll Bunny divorce a publicity stunt. Some people say they understand the volatile relationship. Maybe they'll get back together one day. We've got an entire timeline of Jelly Roll and Bunny and his divorce filing and all that stuff at tasteofcountry.com. Speaking of divorce and love, ain't no love in Oklahoma. Don't come looking around here. Luke Combs on Taste of Country Nights.

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Now, listen, there's not too many times a song gets me, takes my entire family by storm. This song is on repeat in every single radio at our house and car and everywhere. Stella Lefty, Boston, Taste of Country Nights. On a

0: Gosh, I love that song. That's Boston by Stella Lefty on Taste of Country Nights. Hang on now. Got the brand new song from George Burge and Luke Bryan coming up. And Hudson Westbrook. There's a brand new song out there called Painted You Pretty. I think you might have heard that before. If you haven't, you're going to want to check that out. Trust me. Also, George Burge and his duet with Luke Bryan called Ride, Ride, Ride is coming up as well. Thanks for taking us along with you on the second shift. I appreciate you. It's Evan Paul, and we'll be back tomorrow night. We're hanging out with Chris Young the entire night. He's our guest co-host on Taste of Country Nights.
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you on a fun fact that you can tell your friends. Today is a palindrome day, which means that when you write out the numbers for the dates, it's the same backwards as it is forward. 62626. Yeah, see, and now you're going to sound smart. Palindrome day. Here's Bailey Zimmerman. Why?

0: Hard to believe Ian Munsick has been around for years, but he's actually going to release his first full-length project. There's Ian Munsick with Love is Blind on the Third Shift. I'm Brett Allen. It's called The Mountain Goat, and it's coming out August 21st. And he did a lot on this album. Not only did he co-produce the album, but he did a lot of the instruments that are heard on the record. He's actually credited with playing 9 different instruments on this new record. Acoustic guitar, electric guitar, bass guitar, mandolin, banjo, harmonica, piano. I don't even know how to say this. Is it bouzouki? And kazoo. I can't wait to hear this just to hear a kazoo in a song.
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in Shea hits so close to home for him. He says he tears up every time he hears it. He says, you know, America acknowledges every other holiday, but mental health gets washed. He says, there's people, there's help, there's hope. So please play this song more often. It's not just a song. It's a message. You got it.

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If somehow you missed it earlier this week, our winner for our Nashville trip is Owen George. Owen is headed down with a friend. Go and see this lady in concert, Megan Maroney, coming up in August. You never know. We're going to have some more big contests coming up. Be listening. Find out who we're going to send you to go and see next. Here's Megan Maroney and Beautiful Things.

much would you pay to see Hunter Biden fight Don Jr.? It could happen. He reached out to Joe Rogan, Hunter Biden did, and said, cage match between me and Don Jr., your call on the venue, anywhere but the South Lawn. That thing's going to sell out.

Wapanish, Yakima, a town square media station. God bless the working man. This is where work feels more like play. 92.9, the

It takes a lot to stand up for yourself as a very new act in country music, but Corey Kent stood up to one of the biggest acts in country music and won. I'll tell you about that story after Russell Dickerson. Here's Happen to Me.

0: Corey Kent along with Co Wetzel on Rocky Mountain Low on the third shift. I'm Brett Allen, and yeah, it takes a lot when you're just trying to get your start in country music to stand up for yourself. But Corey Kent did it against one of country music's biggest stars, and I mean that both metaphorically and literally. Toby Keith was a huge man when he was out on tour, and he found out that Corey Kent was from Oklahoma, and somebody put his music in front of Corey. And one of the agents came back, said, offered Corey $500 for every time that he opened up for Toby Keith. And Corey said, you write back and tell Toby that I'm worth $1,000. And Toby loved it. He said he loved that he counteroffered him and he got his $1,000 to open up for Toby Keith on the road. If you didn't see this story, I mean, amazing to stand up for yourself and then get it. And that shows a lot for Toby, too. See more on that at tasteofcountry.com.
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Well, what'd you think of Riley Green's first time co-hosting the CMA Fest? Did you get to see it? It was on ABC last night. If you didn't get a chance, no worries. Of course, it's streaming. They do that now all the time. You don't have to record anything these days. It's streaming on Hulu. One of the co-hosts, along with Laura Spencer, Riley Green, here's the thing as you drunk.

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We've heard that the World Cup visitors are going nuts over ranch dressing, right? Now, Kraft found out, and they're said to be working feverishly on getting TSA-compliant bottles of the stuff so our guests can take some home with them when they go back home.

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it's almost time for some of the newest country on the radio. It's new after two. We play six brand new songs in a row, and we're going to get it started right after Mac Geiger. Here's String By on the Third Shift.

Toppenish Yakima, a Town Square media station. Working hard from the sun up to the sun down. If you gotta work, you gotta have us. 92.9, The Bull.

That's John Morgan. He already has a number one with Jason Aldean. Was hoping to do it again with Kid Myself. Getting us started on the third shift on New After 2. I'm Brett Allen. Here's Brantley Gilbert's latest to keep us going with Good Damn.

That's Jacob Hackworth with What Took You So Long on the Third Shift. I'm Brett Allen. Did Tyler Hubbard, formerly of Florida Georgia Line, give us a timeline on when Florida Georgia Line might be getting back together? I'll tell you what he said coming up after Jackson Dean.

0: That's Tyler Hubbard with Land on the third shift. Brand new from him. He's been doing fine on his solo trip. But is he anxious to get back together with Florida Georgia Line? Recently, he started talking about how they did their it was just a brief appearance at the CMA Fest. And they said that really they're focusing more on having their friendship together. He said that they went on a hike, and then they went on a fishing trip, and then they went on a ski trip, and now they've got about 17 vacations planned. And they said it's really working out well for the two of them, both Brian and Tyler. And he says, we're in a really good place. We're a really exciting place. And I think next year is going to be a lot of fun. Are we reading into this too much? Does that mean that they're getting back together next year, going to start going out on tour? We'll keep our fingers crossed and keep our eyes open for it and see what happens.
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That's the song that Riley Green sampled for his new song, Think As You Drunk, from Toby Keith. That's As Good As I Once Was. Good morning, guys. I'm Brett Allen on the Third Shift. Love hearing from you. If you've got something going on tonight, you can send me a quick message on our app. Yes, I read them. Love to hear from you. It's Ella Langley, Morgan Wallen. Here's I Can't Love You Anymore.

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talent to be able to sing a rowdy, crazy, drinking song and then turn around and have a beautiful ballad on your album, too. And this guy's got that talent. Luke Combs, here's Be By You.

so good. Ashley McBride, there's What If We Don't on the Third Shift. I'm Brett Allen, staying up with you all night with Old Dominion. Here's Memory Lane on the Third Shift.

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Friday, guys. We made it. Weekend is right in front of us. I'm Brett Allen on the third shift. Got more of Today's Country coming up. Sam Hunt on the way. Kenny Chesney. And this is Charles Wesley Godwin with Luke Combs on Better That Way on the third shift.

kind of person that absolutely loves delivering bad news to people, because there are people out there that love that, dating.com is looking for you. It's a weird situation. I'll explain. Coming up after Kenny Chesney, here's Carry On the Third Shift.

0: Now, they're well known for putting people together, but now it sounds like they're trying to break people up. That's Trey Pendley with Family Man on the Third Shift. I'm Brett Allen. You may have heard of dating.com. It's a dating site, and they're looking for somebody whose entire job will be ending other people's relationships for them. They're hiring what they're calling their first ever chief breakup officer. It's a fully remote, part-time gig, pays $3,000 a month, and all you do is professionally dump people. They'll deliver the bad news and handle the uncomfortable part so that the person hiring them doesn't have to resort to ghosting them. So I guess that's better. At least they got an answer. But man, mate, whatever happened to just, you know, breaking up with people face to face?
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He says he's got a brand new album coming out in the spring. We should start hearing some new music from him coming out before the end of the summer. It's Zach Top. Here's South of Sanity.

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That's what we do. 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Got useless trivia for you right now. Apparently, when you fall in love, you'll lose two of these. What are you losing when you fall in love? Let me know through our app. I'll come back with the right answer next.

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What do you think they are? 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A bunch of stuff getting lost. But the answer I was looking for was friends. You lose two friends when you fall in love.

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It's the Third Shift. I'm Brett Allen, and I got some great stuff coming up. Zach Brown Band in there. Ella Langley, and it's been a while since I've been able to say Taylor Swift is coming up, but yeah, Taylor Swift is on the way, too. Here's Jason Aldean. It's Take a Little Ride on the Third Shift.

people ask all the time, if you could have a superpower, a certain superpower, which would you want to have? Well, what if you could have something attainable, like being happier or luckier? We'll get into that after Taylor.

0: Steven Wilson Jr., his song Gary on the Third Shift. I'm Brett Allen. If you could be happier or luckier or get paid more or become more athletic, which would you want? And would it make a difference if the percentage was different? So, like, let's say you could only become 10% happier or 20% luckier or age 30% slower. Which would you want? Would you want to get paid 50% more for your job or become 60% better in any sport? I think I would want to be, not that I'm not happy, but 10% happier would be a huge difference in your life. Most people, 37%, said that they would want to be 50% more money for their job. 23% said they'd want to be 20% luckier. And 17% said that they'd want to be 40% prettier or hotter. Which would you choose? And would the percentage make a difference? Let me know on our app.
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1: He's a ranch hand in a pinch, man. 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

I'll just ask if you could become 10% happier, 20% luckier, 30%, age 30% slower, which would you choose? I got a message from Beth. 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I would just want to be healthier. And that would kind of change a lot of those things, wouldn't it? It's the third shift.

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NFL, Bailey Zimmerman finally apologized to his fans after some felonies involving property damage, $16,000 in property damage. 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

Wrong Hearts on the third shift, and that is going to do it for me. Have a great weekend, guys. Enjoy it. We'll see you back here on Monday morning as we get the workday started again. Here's Kenny Chesney with Get Along. Yeah,

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0: There's Shaboozy, and the good news is we made it to Friday.
1: Yay! Yeah. Yay!
0: Let's get it going.
1: Yeah, y'all.
0: Let's get you into the weekend as fast as we can. Kurt and Sam here, getting things started with Dustin Lynch and Mackenzie Porter.
2: Well, look who it is. Last call about a gig. How's your mama? How you been? Girl, it's been too long.

0: Well, we heard it was going to be his final concert, and everybody thought, this is going to be an event I want to be at. And now it just keeps getting bigger and bigger and better. And we got the details right here, right now. Kurt and Sam in the Morning, have I piqued your curiosity?
1: I'm over here like, what are we talking about?
0: What is he
1: about?
0: Talking about? What is it? It's Alan Jackson's final farewell concert.
1: Oh, wow.
0: It's going to go down at Nissan Stadium in Nashville, but it has gone now to a whole full-blown citywide event.
1: Really?
0: Now, they had originally planned to live stream it for viewers at both the Country Music Hall of Fame and Belmont University in Nashville. Now comes word that Lower Broadway in Nashville, that's the street that's got all the different clubs on it, all the different stars, bars are located there. They're going to play host to a huge free live stream of the entire event as well, including performances by all the guests, the guest artists, I should say. It's called Last Call, One More for the Road, the finale.
1: Oh, cool.
0: Sold out pretty much, you know, minutes after that they announced it there. All the Hall of Fame tickets were snatched up. But, yes, if you want to see it, you could get if you go down to Nashville, you can just wander around downtown there on Lower Broadway and see it on the large screen absolutely free. Now, when you think of Alan Jackson, he's another one of these guys who's been around for how many years?
1: Yeah, a long time.
0: And he was talking with Apple Music about what it was like when he first made it big in the early 90s. And here's what he said.
2: Oh, that was crazy. You know, the 90s were a lot different than now. I mean, we'd have three singles a year or sometimes more. And so you could have three number one records in a span of a year, and you're doing videos on everyone. I think I've done 50 or 60 videos, you know, in my career. And so you're just constantly rolling, you know, doing stuff like that. And plus you're touring, you know, 100, 150 shows or more a year, and you're gone all the time. But it's fun because it's all new. I hadn't been anywhere my whole life, you know, and so everywhere I went was exciting and the first few years, and so it was, all of it was exciting, and to have those crowds, you know, when you've never had that, you know, it's a big adjustment to get all the attention and all that. It can be hard on you.
0: He said it was interesting because he was used to playing clubs where, you know, he's playing and he would take a break, and nobody was dancing, and he would take a break, they would just, you know, play music off the jukebox. Then everybody would get up and dance.
1: Yeah.
0: And then when he would come back, they all sat down. And
1: what? So,
0: which makes you feel great about yourself as an artist.
1: Yeah, right?
0: But Alan Jackson, what a career. And that is all happening. What's the date on that? Does it say? Doesn't have the date. Are
1: what?
0: You kidding me? It doesn't. We got all this information. It doesn't have the date about the Alan Jackson thing.
1: That'd be so fun.
0: But it's coming up. And I always selfishly hope that, well, maybe, you know, I mean, I know this is the final one, but maybe he could come back and do it.
1: Yeah.
0: Reunion or something like that. It's June 27th, so it's this Saturday. That's tomorrow.
1: People coming out of retirement, that happens?
0: No, that never happens.
1: Oh, never.
0: Right? No, that never happens. Yeah. So, and I know he's dealing with some health issues. I forget that he's suffering from, I forget what this syndrome he has. It's a weird name and it's a pretty rare thing, but it makes it tough. Like his balance is kind of tough. He said it's tough to kind of stand. And so I imagine that he's like, you know, I'm just done.
1: But I don't know how to pronounce it, but the short-term CMT disease, believe it or not.
0: CMT. Okay, well, could there be a more appropriate title for, what is it? Anagram?
1: Totally.
0: When you have the three initials, what do they call that? And not an anagram. Is that right?
1: No.
0: Anaconda? Is that right? No, that's a snake. But at any rate, it's all going down. It's going down tomorrow in Nashville.
1: Let's go with the anaconda. I like that.
0: That's what it is. Sure. It's Anna something. But we've got more on that.
1: You're probably right about it being an anagram, but I like anaconda
0: better. I don't think
1: that's
0: right. It's on the tip of my tongue, but I'm clearly not remembering what it is. I'm still blaming the cold meds today. So anyway, more on that on our app and more new country coming up.
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0: to get to know you, everything about you makes me want you, know what you're doing, baby, don't you,
1: Well, that's Brett Eldridge, and shout out to Stephanie, who just messaged us on the app. I was trying to think of the word when you abbreviate a word, and it's just the initials. I said anaconda, that's not right, but the actual answer is what? Acronym.
2: No, it's anaconda.
1: It's anaconda, that's what it is. Thank you for that message. It's Kurt and Sam here.
3: Rumors going all over town. Can't keep my name out the mouth these days. Yeah, they say.

0: we have a good stuff story today that is guaranteed to warm the cockles of your hearts, even though...
1: That's the good stuff.
0: Oh, there it is. Okay, thank you. I was going to say, even though it's you know, it's summer, we're a week before the 4th of July, the cockles of your heart are probably steamy already. You don't need them warmed like you do in the winter, but this is one that will just tear you right there. Not tear you, but it'll hit you right, hit you in all the feels. It'll make you say,
2: aww.
0: Okay, it's the story of, and I love their names. Check this out. This is an anniversary story that of Betty and Kermit Eastman.
3: Kermit?
0: Kermit, yeah, spelled just like Kermit the Frog, which I always thought, his name, instead of Kermit the Frog, I thought his name was like Kermithy, because he said it that way, so it's Kermit the Frog, but anyway, this is Betty and Kermit, the Eastmans of St. Cloud, Minnesota, just turned 99 this year, both of them, they're both 99.
3: Impressive.
0: And they celebrated their wedding anniversary earlier this month. It was a milestone reached by only a tiny number of couples in the entire world, only about 1 in 6 million.
3: Holy
0: they met
3: crap.
0: When they were teens in Thief River Falls, Minnesota. And Kermit then went and served in the Navy. He survived a kamikaze attack, came back, married Betty. They later finished high school as a married couple.
3: What?
0: Settled down, raised two kids. They now have 5 grandchildren, 11 great-grandchildren, and 3 great-great-grandchildren. The entire family recently gathered together to celebrate their 80th wedding anniversary.
3: Wow.
0: 80 years together as a married couple. So, yeah, right?
3: Bravo.
0: Yeah.
3: That is amazing.
0: I mean, just
3: 1 in 6 million, you said?
0: 1 in 6 million is makes it to 80
3: Dang.
0: Years. As a married couple, yeah. And
3: impressive.
0: And to do that, obviously, you got to get married pretty young.
3: Yeah.
0: And you got to have some good genes that you can have, right?
3: Because I was like, I got a long ways to go for that.
0: That is pretty good. So congrats to Betty and Kermit Eastman. My grandparents made it to 50. My mom and dad didn't because dad passed away pretty young. But that's
3: 50 is
0: 50
3: still
0: is pretty
3: amazing.
0: Good. But this is 30 years beyond that.
3: Yeah, right.
0: So holy cow, there is
3: your good
0: stuff right there. Wow. Congratulations to Betty and Kermit. Now, if anybody should write like a book on how do you keep it together, how do you stay a married couple for that long, those two right there are write
3: please.
0: The book, right? So, yes, well done.
3: I would have to live to be 105 in order to make it 80 years. Well,
0: stranger things.

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0: Jason Aldean's new one there, Don't Tell On Me. It is Kurt and Sam in the morning on this finally Friday. You know, the World Cup continues to whittle down the teams as it narrows down the finalists to take part in the games. I'm just, it's like a word salad for me this morning. I'm sorry about that.
1: I'm just going to let you keep on going.
0: But there are some interesting stories about foreigners who are here for the first time because of the World Cup.
1: Oh, yeah.
0: Trying some interesting American foods.
1: Oh, geez, I'm sure that went well.
0: We'll tell you about it next.

0: So do you have World Cup fever? Are you watching the games? Are you watching the FIFA World Cup hosted here in the U.S. for the first time since, 1994, I want to say, is when the last time we hosted it here?
1: Wow, really?
0: I think, yeah. We were talking a couple of weeks ago. It's Kurt and Sam in the morning here, and we were talking about how the prices were so much cheaper, mm-hmm. you know, if you go back to 1994 compared to today. But it has brought up the phenomenon of ranch dressing. Apparently, that is a uniquely American thing.
1: Okay. That does not surprise me.
0: Hidden Valley Ranch is here in the U.S. So, but apparently, a lot of foreigners are transfixed and addicted to ranch dressing. And we know that that's easy to do, right? Because you can dip anything in it. You can put it on just about anything. It's great. So they're trying to...
1: Don't let them near that Chick-fil-A sauce, though.
0: That might be even worse.
1: I don't know. My kid's obsessed with both. But that Chick-fil-A sauce, he's been... like going through
0: it. Is that right?
1: Yes.
0: Okay. Is that the stuff now that they're selling finally? You can
1: yes.
0: just buy it in
1: yeah,
0: the stores?
1: Yeah, you can buy the containers at pretty much anywhere, I think.
0: Well, the ranch dressing has been such a phenomenon, apparently, that foreigners are trying to bring it in their luggage. And it's getting flagged at the TSA at airports across
1: it's
0: the country.
1: Is that 3 ounces?
0: Apparently not.
1: Oh,
0: no, and you
1: man.
0: Know how that goes. So the TSA has issued several warnings reminding fans you got to pack those large ranch bottles in your checked luggage. And then Kraft has actually come out with a limited edition TNA compliant packet of ranch for air travel.
1: So TSA?
0: I'm sorry, Kraft TSA compliant.
1: Yeah, you said TNA. I was like,
0: oh,
1: TNA?
0: I don't know. What's, me and initials today. They're not, I don't know what these anacondas stand for. So, that's a callback to a couple of minutes ago when I couldn't think of acronym. I said
1: Kurt's
0: anaconda.
1: Sick, and he is struggling,
0: and I
1: am loving every minute of it because you know, it is hilarious.
0: Today's show is brought to you by Alka-Seltzer Plus Severe Cold and Cough. That's what it is right there. So
1: yes.
0: At any rate, yes. You know that your ranch is going to get flagged if you don't check it in your luggage there. So, yeah. But I do remember when various NFL teams play overseas in Europe, right? And if they're playing in London or they're playing in Ireland or wherever it is, a lot of teams will bring along, like, you know, big barrels of ranch dressing because you can't find it in Europe. So it's a big deal, apparently. I didn't know that that was it.
1: Unpopular opinion, I don't like ranch dressing.
0: Oh, get out of here.
1: I know, right?
0: Wow.
1: Sorry.
0: Wow. Okay. Might as well just say you don't like the USA there, Sam.
1: Oh, wow.
0: Come on.
1: Don't say that. I'll get canceled.
0: Well, not liking ranch. It's right up there, I think, right?
1: I don't think about
0: ranch?
1: I don't.
0: Come on. Anyway, we've got more on that in our app. I'm going to go take another hit of the Alka-Seltzer and just a second, right here.
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0: friends.
1: Well, there's Bailey Zimmerman, who kind of came out and apologized for that behavior that he did that got the two charges levied against him. I mean, he said, I'm taking responsibility, but not quite sure what that means. It's Kurt and Sam here. Good morning.

0: So there's a new viral trend going around. It's Kurt and Sam in the morning here, a Friday, and this is one that's definitely a great topic for today.
1: I love it.
0: Wives are comparing their husbands to
1: dogs.
0: Dogs, yes.
1: Yeah, dog breeds.
0: So, like, what breed, if you had to, if your husband was a dog, what breed would he be, essentially, right? Is kind of what it is?
1: So you see a lot of my husband's a golden shepherd type husband, and it's just like, oh, he's fiercely loyal, deeply protective, and hardworking,
0: right? Like a German shepherd, right?
1: A German shepherd, yeah. So they just kind of go off of, like, what the breed, like, their stereotypical personality traits.
0: The breed, right?
1: And then you'll see other people say golden retriever. Keeps a small circle, reserved in public, but he showers his family with private affection. Well, if I had to compare my husband to a dog breed, I would absolutely say that he is a pit bull.
0: Oh.
1: Yep. Which they say is a popular social media term. I looked it up. Fiercely loyal, protective, and hardworking partner. Like the breed, these men may appear tough or intimidating on the outside, but are deeply affectionate, goofy, and soft-hearted with the people they love.
0: Okay.
1: Well, that is absolutely my husband in a nutshell.
0: Total sense, yeah. So let us know. Message us on the app. What breed of dog is your husband? Or if your husband was a... I can't figure out how to say
1: that.
0: You
1: got it.
0: Okay, yeah. You know the
1: deal. What breed of dog would you compare your husband to?
0: Okay, all right. Yeah, there we go. All right, let us know on the app. That's right. Myrna is standing by. What would it be for you, Myrna?
2: Ooh. I would say we just had a golden lab, and the dog was just a fun dog. Fun dog to have.
0: Right.
2: So I would call him a golden lab.
0: Nice. Okay. Easy going. Gets along with everybody.
1: Lab.
0: Always
1: not
0: up
1: like
0: for a good
1: Marley,
0: time.
1: Though, right? Well, remember that movie?
0: Marley and Me?
1: Marley and
0: Me. Yes.
1: Oh,
0: I read the book, and I lost my dog right around that same time.
1: No.
0: I could not watch the movie. I'm like, I'm not putting myself through it.
1: I don't blame you.
0: To this day, I haven't seen it.
1: But he was a crazy dog. Getting into everything.
0: Right. So what breed of dog would your husband be? Let us know on our app. We got a message here from Rebecca who says, Jack Russell Terrier.
1: Oh my goodness.
0: Dude's got way too much energy for his own good. Can't sit still on the weekends, always tinkering in the garage, going out to mow the lawn, looking for a new project to start. So, all right.
1: I just got a Facebook message saying a bulldog boyfriend. Grumpy charm, soft inside, slow texter, and always stays.
0: All right.
1: What about those cheeks, though?
0: If your husband was a dog, what breed would he be? Let us know on our app.
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Dylan Scott here on this finally Friday. Kurt and Sam getting you rolling here and talking about if your husband or boyfriend was a type of dog, what breed would they be? Let us know on our app. We'll get to more coming up after Luke Combs.

0: So if your boyfriend or husband was a dog, what breed would they be? All right. It's Kurt and Sam in the morning. Let us know on our app.
1: What kind of dog do you think you are, Kurt?
0: Ah,
1: you get
0: boy.
1: To decide yourself.
0: That is a tough one. I don't know. Maybe like the golden, I think. Maybe, I don't know. Likes everybody, up for a good time, likes to nap.
1: Likes everybody? No, I'm just kidding.
0: Gets along with everybody. Always, you know, easy come, easy go. I really don't know. That's a tough one. Mm-hmm. I don't know. I thought about it long and hard if we were going to flip the script. And if I had to suggest what type of a breed of dog my wife is, I think Border Collie.
1: Oh.
0: Super smart, super focused. It's got to have a job to do.
1: Yep.
0: Fiercely loyal and lovable and everything. But that is totally Katie. She's always getting stuff done, always has, is always looking ahead. If it were me, nothing would ever get done.
1: Yeah.
0: I don't need a job to do. But
1: it says Border Collies are natural problem solvers that require mental stimulation and jobs to do.
0: Yeah. So that's kind of, and we have an Aussie, and they're kind of like that.
1: Yeah.
0: So Juniper is kind of. They're kind of in that same vein. Although Juniper takes that, she's more like me because she does not have a very high prey drive. She's happy just to lay around.
1: Yes.
0: So that's me. But what breed of dog would your husband or boyfriend be? Let us know on our app. We have Amber standing by. What would it be for you, Amber?
2: A Great Dane.
1: Ooh.
0: Oh, a Great Dane.
1: He's a big boy?
2: Yep. My husband is 6'9".
0: Holy cow. Boy,
1: he
0: I
1: is
0: guess.
1: A big boy.
0: Yeah. I was going to say either he's a big boy or they're drooly. One of the two.
2: We're going to go with that.
0: We'll go with the big boy. Okay, that's fine.
1: Slabbery, big jowls. That's funny.
0: If your husband was a dog, what would he be? Natalie says Rottweiler.
1: Oh.
0: He might look a little intimidating to people who don't know him, but on the inside, he's just a giant, sensitive softie.
1: Oh, yes.
0: Yeah. All right. A lot of good answers here on
1: I
0: this
1: love
0: one.
1: It.
0: Yeah. I haven't seen any of the, like, Chihuahua. He's a little guy that thinks he's bigger than he really is and gets into it. But let us know. If your boyfriend or husband was a dog, what kind of dog would they be? Hit us up on the app.
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0: So if I'm looking at the calendar right, and I think I am, a week from today, is it, we're kicking off the 4th of July weekend. A week from today, it's going to be July 3rd. So what are we buying for the 4th of July? I'll tell you in just a second here. The most popular things, you're not going to believe the percentage increase some of these products have over the 4th of July holiday.
1: Okay.
0: We'll get to it next. It's Kurt and Sam here. Good morning.

0: 4th of July bearing down on us here a week from today. We're going to kick it off. Hopefully you have some time off for the 4th. And I'm thinking because the 4th itself is next Saturday,
1: a lot of people have Friday off.
0: Probably would be holiday, or would be Friday. Yeah, right. I would think so. And not just any 4th this year, as we know, the big 250. America looking pretty good for 250 years old. But there are what are some things that we buy for the 4th of July?
1: Other than fireworks and hot dogs?
0: That, well, both of those turns out to be on the list. Oh. Instacart put together a list of the things that we are buying for the 4th of July. And now these are mainly groceries. Fireworks, of course, goes without saying,
1: yes,
0: right? We're all buying a ton of that kind of stuff. But the most popular things, number one item, potato chips.
1: Oh, okay, yeah.
0: That's up
1: for
0: about
1: the barbecue.
0: Sure, it's up about 53% over what we would normally buy. Hot dog buns came in second, up 360%. Compared
1: Holy
0: to a normal
1: cow.
0: Summer weekend.
1: Yeah, like how often do you grill out hot dogs? Just
0: not
1: because
0: that often.
1: Yeah.
0: I love hot dogs, but yeah, we really don't grill them here. Yeah, and then hot dogs themselves came in third, up 234%.
1: Wow.
0: Limes. Like if you're making a mojito or a gin and tonic or whatever.
1: Wow.
0: I mean, you can certainly make limes into food and tacos, whatnot. I always think of drinks when I think of lime, yeah, but maybe that's just me. They're up 82%. Hamburger buns, number five, up 220%. Watermelons. Do you get watermelon for the 4th? Yeah, that's up to
1: watermelon's a great pick.
0: 227%. This is a little bit of a strange one. Roma tomatoes, up 27%.
1: Huh. Making a little salad,
0: I guess, yeah.
1: Yeah.
0: That's good. Sweet corn. Oh, getting to be that time
1: I
0: of year. Maybe a little
1: corn
0: early yet, right?
1: Yeah.
0: I mean, you can get it, but it's a little bit, usually it's later in the summer, but that's up 453% compared to what we normally buy. And then popsicles and canned baked beans round out the list.
1: Love baked beans.
0: All the things you got to have for your 4th of July.
1: Sounds perfect.
0: Get together right there, yeah. What are you doing for the 4th? Are you going someplace? Are you sticking around?
1: I don't think we're doing much of anything except for probably sticking around the dogs to make sure they don't freak out.
0: That's the thing, right?
1: Yeah,
0: yeah, that's the same thing for us. Frances is she's a year now. She's our youngest. She kind of gets freaked out by loud noises. Any thunderstorms freak her out. Asher, he doesn't like them either, so yeah, we're just going to crank the air, probably, and
1: have all the TVs on, probably, music,
0: yeah, right? Yep. It's likely
1: all
0: what we're doing.
1: All the calming chews.
0: There you go. And I'll be going through several bags of those potato chips right there. So.
1: Yes.
0: All right, we've got more on that on our station app, and we have more New Country coming up.
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Brothers Jelly just dropped a brand new song earlier this week. You can check it out on our station app. Kurt and Sam here on this finally Friday. TGIF, baby. Here's Morgan Wallen.

0: Well, we heard it was going to be his final concert, and everybody thought, this is going to be an event I want to be at. And now it just keeps getting bigger and bigger and better. And we got the details right here, right now. Kurt and Sam in the Morning, have I piqued your curiosity?
1: I'm over here like, what are we talking about?
0: What is he talking about? What is it? It's Alan Jackson's final farewell concert.
1: Oh, wow.
0: It's going to go down at Nissan Stadium in Nashville, but it has gone now to a whole full-blown citywide event.
1: Really?
0: Now, they had originally planned to live stream it for viewers at both the Country Music Hall of Fame and Belmont University in Nashville. Now comes word that Lower Broadway in Nashville, that's the street that's got all the different clubs on it, all the different stars, bars are located there. They're going to play host to a huge free live stream of the entire event as well, including performances by all the guests, the guest artists, I should say. It's called Last Call, One More for the Road, the finale.
1: Oh, cool.
0: Sold out pretty much, you know, minutes after that they announced it there. All the Hall of Fame tickets were snatched up. But, yes, if you want to see it, you could get that. If you go down to Nashville, you can just wander around downtown there on Lower Broadway and see it on the large screen absolutely free. Now, when you think of Alan Jackson, he's another one of these guys who's been around for how many years?
1: Yeah, a long time.
0: And he was talking with Apple Music about what it was like when he first made it big in the early 90s. And here's what he said.
2: Oh, that was crazy. You know, the 90s were a lot different than now. I mean, we'd have three singles a year or sometimes more. So you could have three number one records in a span of a year. And you're doing videos on everyone. I think I've done 50 or 60 videos, you know, in my career. And so you're just constantly rolling, you know, doing stuff like that. And plus you're touring, you know, 100, 150 shows or more a year, and you're gone all the time. But it's fun because it's all new. I hadn't been anywhere my whole life, you know, and so everywhere I went was exciting and the first few years. And so it was, all of it was exciting. And to have those crowds, you know, when you never had that, you know, it's a big adjustment to get all the attention and all that. It can be hard on you.
0: He said it was interesting because he was used to playing clubs where, you know, he's playing and he would take a break. And nobody was dancing, and he would take a break. They would just, you know, play music off the jukebox. Then everybody would get up and dance.
1: Yeah.
0: And then when he would come back, they all sat down. And
1: what?
0: Which makes you feel great about yourself as an artist.
1: Yeah, right?
0: But Alan Jackson, what a career. And that is all happening. What's the date on that? It doesn't have the date. Are you kidding me? We got all this information. It doesn't have the date about the Alan Jackson thing.
1: That'd be so fun.
0: But it's coming up. And I always selfishly hope that, well, maybe, you know, I mean, I know this is the final one, but maybe he could come back and do a reunion or something like that. It's June 27th, so it's this Saturday. That's tomorrow.
1: People coming out of retirement, that happens?
0: No, that never happens.
1: Oh, never.
0: Right? No, that never happens. Yeah. So, and I know he's dealing with some health issues. I forget that he's suffering from, I forget what this syndrome he has. It's a weird name and it's a pretty rare thing, but it makes it tough. Like his balance is kind of tough. He said it's tough to kind of stand. And so I imagine that he's like, you know, I'm just done.
1: But I don't know how to pronounce it, but the short-term CMT disease, believe it or not.
0: CMT. Okay, well, could there be a more appropriate title for, what is it? Anagram?
1: Totally.
0: When you have the three initials, what do they call that? And not an anagram. Is that right?
1: No.
0: Anaconda? Is that right? No, that's a snake. But at any rate, it's all going down. It's going down tomorrow in Nashville.
1: Let's go with the anaconda. I like that.
0: That's what it is. Sure. It's Anna something. But we've got more on that.
1: You're probably right about it being an anagram, but I like anaconda
0: better. I don't think that's
1: better.
0: Right. It's on the tip of my tongue, but I'm clearly not remembering what it is. I'm still blaming the cold meds today. So anyway, more on that on our app and more new country coming up.
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It's Kurt and Sam here getting this Friday off and running for you. We have our good stuff story coming up next, and you are not going to believe how long this couple has been married. Woo, baby. I'll tell you about it on the way.

0: Well, we have a good stuff story today that is guaranteed to warm the cockles of your hearts, even though...
1: That's the good stuff.
0: Oh, there it is. Okay, thank you. I was going to say, even though it's summer, we're a week before the 4th of July, the cockles of your heart are probably steamy already. You don't need them warmed like you do in the winter, but this is one that will just tear you right there. Not tear you, but it'll hit you in all the feels. It'll make you say,
2: aww.
0: Okay, it's the story of, and I love their names. Check this out. This is an anniversary story that of Betty and Kermit Eastman.
3: Kermit?
0: Kermit, yeah, spelled just like Kermit the Frog, which I always thought, his name, instead of Kermit the Frog, I thought his name was like Kermithy, because he said it that way. So it's Kermit the Frog. But anyway, this is Betty and Kermit, the Eastmans of St. Cloud, Minnesota, just turned 99 this year, both of them. They're both 99.
3: Impressive.
0: And they celebrated their wedding anniversary earlier this month. It was a milestone reached by only a tiny number of couples in the entire world, only about 1 in 6 million.
3: Holy
0: they met
3: crap.
0: When they were teens in Thief River Falls, Minnesota. And Kermit then went and served in the Navy. He survived a kamikaze attack, came back, married Betty. They later finished high school as a married couple.
3: What?
0: Settled down, raised 2 kids. They now have 5 grandchildren, 11 great-grandchildren, and 3 great-great-grandchildren. The entire family recently gathered together to celebrate their 80th wedding anniversary.
3: Wow.
0: 80 years together as a married couple. So, yeah, right?
3: Bravo.
0: Yeah.
3: That is amazing.
0: I mean, just
3: 1 in 6 million, you said?
0: 1 in 6 million is makes it to 80
3: Dang.
0: Years as a married couple, yeah. And
3: impressive.
0: And to do that, obviously, you got to get married pretty young.
3: Yeah.
0: And you got to have some good genes that you can have, right?
3: Because I was like, I got a long ways to go for that.
0: That is pretty good. So congrats to Betty and Kermit Eastman. My grandparents made it to 50. My mom and dad didn't because dad passed away pretty young. But that's
3: 50 is
0: 50
3: still
0: is pretty
3: amazing.
0: Good. But this is 30 years beyond that.
3: Yeah, right.
0: So holy cow, there is
3: your good
0: stuff right there. Wow. Congratulations to Betty and Kermit. Now, if anybody should write like a book on how do you keep it together, how do you stay a married couple for that long, those two right there
3: yes,
0: are write
3: please.
0: The book, right? So, yes, well done.
3: I would have to live to be 105 in order to make it 80 years. Well.
0: Stranger things have happened,
3: yeah, okay.
0: right? I don't think, but there's no way. Katie
3: Fingers
0: and I got.
3: Crossed.

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0: Well, apparently World Cup soccer fans not from here are getting busted in the TSA line for trying to smuggle this stuff back to their home country,
1: okay,
0: from the U.S. We'll tell you what it is next.

0: So do you have World Cup fever? Are you watching the games? Are you watching the FIFA World Cup hosted here in the U.S. for the first time since, 1994, I want to say, is when the last time we hosted it here?
1: Wow, really?
0: I think, yeah. We were talking a couple of weeks ago. It's Kurt and Sam in the morning here, and we were talking about how the prices were so much cheaper, mm-hmm. you know, if you go back to 1994 compared to today. But it has brought up the phenomenon of ranch dressing. Apparently, that is a uniquely American thing.
1: Okay. And that does not surprise me.
0: Hidden Valley Ranch is here in the U.S. So, but apparently, a lot of foreigners are transfixed and addicted to ranch dressing. And we know that that's easy to do, right? Because you can dip anything in it. You can put it on just about anything. It's great. So they're trying to...
1: Don't let them near that Chick-fil-A sauce, though.
0: That might be even worse.
1: I don't know. My kid's obsessed with both. But that Chick-fil-A sauce, he's been... like going through
0: it.
1: Is
0: that right?
1: Yes.
0: Okay. Is that the stuff now that they're selling finally? You can
1: yes.
0: just buy it in
1: yeah,
0: the stores?
1: Yeah, you can buy the containers at pretty much anywhere, I think.
0: Well, the ranch dressing has been such a phenomenon, apparently, that foreigners are trying to bring it in their luggage. And it's getting flagged at the TSA at airports across
1: it's
0: the country.
1: Is that 3 ounces?
0: Apparently not.
1: Oh,
0: no, and you know how that goes. So the TSA has issued several warnings reminding fans you got to pack those large ranch bottles in your checked luggage. And then Kraft has actually come out with a limited edition TNA compliant packet of ranch for air travel.
1: So TSA?
0: I'm sorry, Kraft TSA compliant.
1: Yeah, you said TNA. I was like,
0: oh,
1: TNA?
0: I don't know. What's me and initials today. They're not, I don't know what these anacondas stand for. So, that's a callback to a couple of minutes ago when I couldn't think of acronym. I said
1: Kurt's
0: anaconda.
1: Sick, and he is struggling, I am loving every minute of it because it is hilarious.
0: Today's show is brought to you by Alka-Seltzer Plus Severe Cold and Cough. That's what it is right there. So
1: yes.
0: At any rate, yes. You know that your ranch is going to get flagged if you don't check it in your luggage there. So, yeah. But I do remember when various NFL teams play overseas in Europe, right? And if they're playing in London or they're playing in Ireland or wherever it is, a lot of teams will bring along, big barrels of ranch dressing because you can't find it in Europe. So it's a big deal, apparently. I didn't know that that was it.
1: Unpopular opinion, I don't like ranch dressing.
0: Oh, get out of here.
1: I know, right?
0: Wow.
1: Sorry.
0: Wow. Okay. Might as well just say you don't like the USA there, Sam.
1: Oh, wow.
0: Come on.
1: Don't say that. I'll get canceled.
0: Well, not liking ranch. It's right up there, I think, right? Anyway, we've got more on that in our app. I'm going to go take another hit of the Alka-Seltzer in just a second right here.
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0: Jason Aldean with Kurt and Sam in the morning. Finally, Friday. And while he's up, Chris Jansen will get anybody a drink. Who needs a refill?
1: Me.
0: Anyone need a top off? Okay. Hands, please. Chris Jansen will be around shortly.

0: There's Bailey Zimmerman, Chevy Silverado, and we were talking a couple days ago about the troubles that Bailey got into. It happened in May, I guess, right? It was a while ago out in Albuquerque, and he apparently trashed a hotel room, caused like $16,000 damage, didn't pay for a bar tab. So now there was, what, two charges out for his, like a felony damage, criminal damage to property charge and something else. And he responded and said he's taking those matters seriously. I don't know what that means.
1: I thought he said something about trying to rein it in a little bit.
0: I think that was kind of implied as well. So, not quite sure exactly what's going on there, but never good when you have a felony charge against you in a state that you're not in. I guess you just don't go back to New Mexico and you're in pretty good shape. It's Kurt and Sam here. No felony charges, just more new country. We've got that for you. Eli Young and Luke Bryan coming up.
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2: Ready, set, go on Yakima's number one for new country,

New country from Luke Bryan. She's country and she knows it. It is Kurt and Sam here Friday morning as we roll the song that was one of Luke Combs' favorite songs when he was a kid. Why he redid Tracy Chapman's Fast Car. You got a

0: Moving on.
1: Josh Ross with Kurt and Sam in the morning on this Friday. We're both pet lovers. Between our two families, we have 916 pets.
2: Yeah, that's
1: and,
2: all right.
1: And USA Today has come out with a list of the benefits of having pets. 95 million households here in the U.S. have one pet at least. And it turns out it can have a positive effect. See what
2: wow.
1: I did there. Some of the benefits, USA Today says, improved mental health. Reduces loneliness, improves your mood, creates
2: yes.
1: healthy routines, can reduce the effect of Alzheimer's and dementia.
2: Really?
1: It gives you a social connection. Improved heart health, greater cognitive and brain health, an increased sense of purpose, and it even says it can lower your risk of asthma and allergies.
2: Wow.
1: I'm not sure how that works because sometimes there's a lot of dander those pets.
2: Yeah.
1: So I'm not, maybe you get used to it. Not sure. But yeah. All the benefits of having pets.
2: I agree.
1: There you go. Also, you go through a lot of carpet cleaner. So there's that. It helps stimulate the economy, the carpet cleaner economy. That's a great thing. Also, the poop bag economy.
2: Yes.
1: We are ordering those things right and left. So what pets do you have? Let us know on our app. Hang on. There's more New Country coming up.
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0: Beautiful Things, Kurt and Sam in the morning. That's it, though. We're out of time on this Friday. Have a great weekend.
1: Bye.
0: We'll catch you Monday morning. I love a first cast when the water's glass and the line starts to run.

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0: Lori Kent with Co Wetzel. It's Rocky Mountain Low. My name is Jess. I'm on the job with you. Are you watching Dutton Ranch? I feel like the finale of season one is going to be huge with a massive cliffhanger. And actually, I'm okay with that because we now know that there's going to be another season of Dutton Ranch. Now, this was kind of in the air for a little bit, but after seeing the numbers, like breaking viewership records, like we knew that Paramount Plus was not going to let this one go. They were going to keep the story going, and it is happening. I don't think they've started filming yet, but I think if we had to guess, we would probably get season two by early 2027.
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1: There's just something about a Friday, am I right? 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They seem pleasant. Here's Ella Langley, she's in Texas.

day, Potts Farm was a place to go. 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

0: 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In fact, her sister Stella was saying that, you know, she's in good spirits. You know, she's Dolly, right? 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I hope that she's doing much better than she was earlier this year.
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artist that you saw back in the day before they got famous? Maybe it was Luke Combs. Maybe it was Eric Church. Tell me on our app. We'll chat more in less than 10 minutes.

0: imagine seeing somebody like Kenny Chesney before he was famous, before he was like selling out stadiums and doing Las Vegas residencies. That is Carry On. It's Jess on your lunch hour. I asked you to share the artists that you saw before they were big. The responses are insane here. Somebody said they saw Morgan Wallen for just $35. That's a steal. Somebody saw Rascal Flatts in a mall parking lot back in the day. Alan Jackson just playing at a bar. Another person said they went to college with Darius Rucker and they did see him play during those college years. Somebody saw Randy Travis at Fanfare, which is now CMA Fest. Even CMA Fest back in the day would be cool to see. Another person said they saw George Strait at a roller rink. Tell me more of these stories on our app.
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4th of July right around the corner. 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

Lainey Wilson, man, she's been sharing more and more from her wedding in May. And she shared a video of herself and her father with the father-daughter dance. They danced to Butterfly Kisses from Jeff Carson, something that, well, she sang at her kindergarten graduation.

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that sometimes we put our favorite artists on a pedestal and we think like, oh, they've got it all. They've got nothing to complain about, nothing to worry about. But honestly, I think when you become famous, especially so quickly, it's tough on you. Just ask Ella Langley. We'll talk more in less than 10 minutes.

0: ever think that Taylor Swift is too famous sometimes? That's I Knew It, I Knew You. My name is Jess. I'm on the job with you. Like, she can't go anywhere or do anything on her own. She can't live a normal life. And I feel like that happens for a lot of our favorite country artists as well. In fact, Ella Langley was talking about this. And obviously, she has been thrust into the spotlight and has grown a lot in her fame and celebrity and notoriety. And, you know, at one point it took a toll on her. Back in August, she took a month away just to focus on her mental health. And now she like gets on stage and she shares her testimony. And she was talking about how there are other things that she's chosen before to run to, like men or drugs or other feelings. But now she's going to God first.
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1: Hey, it's Kurt and Sam. 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

can't believe that we are saying goodbye to a legend this weekend. In fact, tomorrow we will say goodbye to Alan Jackson as he is retiring from touring. And this show in Nashville at Nissan Stadium is going to be stacked with our favorite artists. It's going to be one big party.

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It's Jess. I know that we just started summer. Like, that's not lost on me. The summer season, like, officially started last weekend. But I gotta tell you, I'm already over it. I have been hot and sweaty. I have been sunburned. I have been eaten alive by bugs already. And we're not even through June.

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done on your part. I can say that, right? Give yourself a pat on the back. You've chosen us to be by your side to knock out this workday. And when you've got us on, not only do you have all your favorite new country, but you kind of forget that you're stuck at work.

0: beautiful things. My name is Jess. I'm on the job with you. Have you been watching Marshalls this season? How are we feeling about it? Are we liking it? I know some people, they have never watched a single episode of Yellowstone or any of the other spinoffs because they don't have Paramount Plus, but they started watching Marshalls and now they're like, I feel like I have to go back. I have to binge everything. I got to go all in, just dive into the deep end. Good news for you. There is another season of Marshalls that will be happening. We know it's filming already in Utah. And right now we are hearing that it should be starting sometime in the fall. We just don't have an official date yet.
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Well, if you're keeping up with any of the teams in the Banana Ball League, you know, the Savannah Bananas, the Texas Tailgaters, there's the Party Animals in that league. They've been recruiting country artists to perform at their games. Hardy was the latest one to do that.

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1: Hey, it's Kurt and Sam. 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

We have a list on our app of firework names that just don't feel real, like Light and Run, Put It in Reverse. That's a good one. I think, honestly, Choosin' Texas could be a great name for a firework. Can we get somebody on that? Ella Langley on Now.

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It's Friday. It's Chrissy, and I'm here with you to get you through the last couple hours of your workday. We'll do that with Riley Green, the Ella and Morgan duet. Right now, it's Cody Johnson.

Hey, it's Chrissy. Hope you're having a great day. Bailey Zimmerman is in some hot water. Apparently, he trashed a New Mexico hotel room and caused $16,000 in damage because he was drunk. You can read more about this story on our app.

0: It's Chrissy, and did you know today is Bring Your Dog to Work Day? So here's the thing. If you did know and you brought your dog in, I need to see pictures of your doggy working with you today. Let me know where you work and what you put your dog in charge of at your job. You can send me a picture or you can send me the story on our app. I didn't bring my dogs today. Willie is afraid of everything, and Freddie is older and he can't hear anything, so they're actually no use. I mean, at home they are, but not at work. Really, Freddie is officially retired at his age anyway. And Willie is too green to handle any sort of work. Plus, I don't think I have a pair of headphones that would fit him. Hit me up on the app. Tell me who's with you at work and what you're doing with your dog at your job. And I can't wait to see him.
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So for Take Your Dog to Work Day, John brought his bulldog Jax to the job site today. He sent me a picture of Jax wearing a hard hat and an orange vest. 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

Did you know that Brad Paisley's been married to his wife Kimberly for 23 years? 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

It's Take Your Dog to Work Day, and Cheryl told me that her Bichon Bailey is her sidekick today at the office. She's the receptionist, and her girl is helping her answer phones and write emails. She sent a really cute picture of her dog behind the desk. 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
1: Hey, it's Kurt and Sam. 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

Morgan Wallen is in South Carolina tonight. I wonder if South Carolina women's basketball head coach Dawn Staley would walk out with him. That would be a great choice.

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